Would you cry if you saw me crying? And would you save my soul tonight? Would you tremble if I touched your lips? Or would you laugh?

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1: Drink, but all I got is powder and shakers, girl. I never smoke or drink.

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These are a few of my favorite things. Girls in white dresses with blue satin sashes, snowflakes that stay on

age, you get to the stage, your head and your heart's on the same page. Your heart will wait forever, but your skin says you're getting old. Good things come to those that wait, but the lights were up and it was getting late. She wore my coat 'cause she said that she was cold.Funny how quick a coat turns into a ring.

I've missed. I sometimes think about the girls I could have kissed. But I settled for her, and she settled for me.

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You blink your eyes and it'll pass you by. Before too long, you're getting on the bus for free. Same old blue jeans, same old routine, same old nightmare, different dreams.

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But I settled for her, and she settled for me.

them at home. Ain't it funny how hard we are to change? Like we're made out of stone.